Have you come here for forgiveness? Have you come to raise the dead? Have you come here to play Jesus to the lepers in your head?

Okay, this song was sung by a great lady named Bonnie Raitt, and this song is called I Can't Make You Love Me.

keep my legs from swimming. So I let go and I'm known. I will just flow in the street streaming. Tears gleaming, I'm cast but I ain't screaming. I break out on my skin now, I don't have boundary. I sink down, my veins sprout and I'm furled out to a world within me.

like I'm just particles dividing me, and I rise and then subside of me, and it dawned on me that it crawled in me, and it's song in me, all this song in me, now it's woven and the flow is in me. Rose up from a long wake, it was so fake that my head split, and I left off of the ground quakes, and my feet bred from this world spinning. I let go and I unknown, I will just flow in this free streaming, tears gleaming, all caps.

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Hot shot. Boom shot, all kind of shot. We don't take that back. What you doing here?

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1: As I was saying, stereo is full of surprise.

If you place a thing in the center of your life that lacks the power to nourish, it will eventually poison everything that you are and destroy you. As simple a thing as an idea or your perspective on yourself or the world, no one can be the source of your content. It lies within, in the center.

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Sizzle, chile, is it cut?

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Cause I'm sipping pro, yeah, that method's pro. Promethazine, yeah, stepping stone. 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
1: Yo, this is life. A.K.A. Ebenezer, I love y'all niggas, son. We is junior boot camp in New Brunswick, New Jersey. We feel y'all. Ain't nobody fucking with y'all, son. The shit is live. We coming through the BCC. Y'all got boot camp in Jersey. Believe me.
2: Hello? This is Tom Freeman. So back right now. You know what I'm saying? But my 4-month-old baby, 4-month-old baby, he like fucking rock music therapy and that. Well, I'm a little trauma, I know you hear me laughing, but you know what I mean? He like that. You know what I'm saying? I'm kind of toe back.
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nights. 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So peaceful, stressless. 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Forgive me, please. See, I need to address this. Just haven't been this breathless since I met this woman who leapt into my life when I was reckless. Mothered my blessed kid, but was destined to exit early. Guess you could say I've been blessed with the best gifts. Reminiscing, holding a necklace in my clenched fist, huh? It's funny how we move in sudden directions. Dedicated my life to the public's protection. Never remarried, cause love's an investment. Besides, I had a

0: I walk. 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I move to enter past the gates, yet I'm met with its grasp.
1: Slow down, son, there's things to discuss, such as family. But first, let us talk about

0: Cool.
1: They had a fire today in East LA. 110 got burned. The governor said it's quite okay. They're all on
2: musical dope.
1: Anyway.
3: Oh, yeah.
4: What'd you do last night?
5: We did two whole cars. It was me, Dez, and Mean 3, right? And on the first car, in small letters, it said, all you see is, and then, you know, big, you know, black silver letters that said crime in the city, right? It just took up the whole car.
6: Yeah, it was a whole car and shit. Then it was a, you know.
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